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0: Mr. Hem.
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Falling hard on another hemisphere. Somebody tell them people Mr. Hem is here. Whoa, whoa, whoa, whoa, whoa. Mr. Hem is here.

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1: Whoa, whoa, whoa, whoa, whoa, whoa.
0: Mr. Hem is here.
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0: Mr. Hem.
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10, girl, you a 10, girl, you a 10, girl, you a 10, girl, you a 10, girl, you a 10, girl, you a 10, girl, you a 10, girl, you a 10, girl, you a 10, girl, you a 10, girl, you a 10, girl, you a 10, girl, you a 10, girl, you a 10, girl, you a 10, girl, you a 10, girl, you a 10, girl, you a 10, girl, you a 10, girl, you a 10, girl, you a 10, girl, you a 10, girl, you a 10, girl, you a 10, girl, 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10, girl, you a 10, girl, you a 10, girl, you a 10, girl, you a 10, girl, you a 10, girl, you a 10, girl, you a 10, girl, you a 10, girl, you a 10, girl, you a 10,

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Falling hard on another hemisphere. 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Whoa, whoa, whoa, whoa, whoa. 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

0: you can put me any place on the map, cause I'm him. 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Somebody tell them people Mr. Him is here.
1: Whoa, whoa, whoa, whoa, whoa, whoa.
0: Mr. Him is here.
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0: Mr. Him.
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Ballin' hard on another hemisphere. Somebody tell them people Mr. Hem is here. Whoa, whoa, whoa, whoa, whoa. 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
1: Whoa, whoa, whoa, whoa, whoa, whoa.
0: Mr. Him is here.
1: Whoa, whoa, whoa, whoa, whoa, whoa.
0: Mr. Him.
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8: Every so often, a scary disease makes headlines. Ebola, hantavirus, and it's easy to feel a wave of anxiety. So I wanted to give you some perspective from infectious disease experts. For the average person, the risk from these exotic viruses is essentially non-existent. As one expert put it, every virus has its own personality. So Ebola, for example, only spreads through direct contact with the bodily fluids of someone who's already very sick. So which germs do deserve your attention? The everyday ones, the viruses behind colds and flu and COVID and RSV, stomach bugs like norovirus and measles, which is wildly contagious and making a comeback. The good news is your defenses are simple and they work. Wash your hands a lot, stay up to date on your vaccines, and in certain settings, don't be shy about masking up. I'm Dr. Sanjay Gupta, helping you live a better life.
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Success feel better, independent. 9-11 at the valley, at Atlantic. Big Master P vibe, no limit. Ballin' hard on another hemisphere. Somebody tell them people Mr. Hem is here. Whoa, whoa, whoa, whoa, whoa, Mr. Hem.

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1: Traffic.
2: It's your right now traffic, and as we take a look at our traffic conditions around Escambia and Santa Rosa County so far this morning, we're in pretty good shape. As we take a look at I-110, we're looking at roughly an 8 to 10 minute commute between downtown Pensacola and I-10 this morning. We're also looking good on both the Pensacola Bay and the Escambia Bay bridges, and traffic looking pretty good along Highway 98 through the Gulf Breeze area. So again, we're not seeing a whole lot out there that's going to cause too many issues. But remember, school buses are running, so let's make sure we stop for them and slow down in those school zones. I'm Stacy Knowles, right now traffic.
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9: We talk a lot about screens at home, but what about screens at school? Almost 90% of U.S. public schools now hand every student a device. A growing number of parents and researchers are asking whether all that screen time is helping kids learn or getting in the way. Here's what the evidence shows. For many tasks, kids comprehend more when they read something on paper versus on a screen, and they remember more when they take notes by hand instead of typing. So while learning to use a computer is no doubt a valuable skill, the core work of reading, writing, and math may just sink in better the old-fashioned way. So what can you do about it? At home, encourage your kids to do their homework and studying off-screen when they can. And it's definitely fair to ask your kids' school how and how much they are using technology in the classroom. I'm Dr. Sanjay Gupta, helping you live a better life.

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6: Yeah, yeah, yeah. Oh yeah, yeah. Oh, you know, I just be getting out my body sometimes. 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My don't even be appreciating it. It's cool.

0: traffic.
1: It's your Right Now traffic, and once again, as we take a look at our traffic conditions around Escambia and Santa Rosa counties, so we're still in pretty good shape this morning as you make your morning commute. Whether you got to go to work or school or wherever you need to go, we're looking good right now on I-110. You're still looking at roughly an 8 to 10 minute commute between downtown Pensacola and I-10. We are starting to see traffic beginning to build up a little bit as you make your way along I-10 eastbound between Pine Forest Road and Highway 29, so just be aware of that as you make your morning commute. That's all due to construction. I'm Stacy Knowles, Right Now traffic.
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1: Traffic.
2: It's your Right Now traffic, and once again, as we take a look at our traffic conditions around Escambia and Santa Rosa counties, so we're still in pretty good shape this morning as you make your morning commute. Whether you got to go to work or school or wherever you need to go, we're looking good right now on I-110. You're still looking at roughly an 8 to 10 minute commute between downtown Pensacola and I-10. We are starting to see traffic beginning to build up a little bit as you make your way along I-10 eastbound between Pine Forest Road and Highway 29, so just be aware of that as you make your morning commute. That's all due to construction. I'm Stacy Knowles, Right Now Traffic.
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9: We all know that miserable feeling after eating a bad meal. Cramps, nausea. We tend to brush off food poisoning as a nuisance, but it may be a bigger deal than people realize. A new study by the World Health Organization estimates foodborne illnesses cause about 1.5 million deaths every year around the world. Now, the good news is a few simple habits in your own kitchen will go a long way. Cook your meat, obviously, poultry as well, eggs thoroughly. Wash your fruits and vegetables. Be careful with the riskier stuff. I'm talking about raw flour, unpasteurized dairy, undercooked shellfish. And here's one people often forget. Once food is cooked or cut, don't leave it sitting out. Get it into the refrigerator within 2 hours. If you do get sick, the most important thing is to stay hydrated. If a fever or if your symptoms drag on more than a few days, then it's time to seek help. I'm Dr. Sanjay Gupta, helping you live a better life.
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1: Traffic.
2: It's your right now traffic, and as we take a look at our traffic conditions around Escambia and Santa Rosa counties, once again this morning, we're still looking pretty good. We do have one accident that we're dealing with, and you're going to find that at 9 Mile Road and Beulah Road in the Beulah area, but it does look like that is moved off to the side, but you still may see some emergency vehicles, so be careful there. In the meantime, I-110 still looks good. We're also looking good on both the Pensacola Bay and the Escambia Bay bridges, but be careful with the ongoing construction on I-10 through Escambia County. I'm Stacy Knowles, right now traffic.
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0: 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Young Guy. You said the same thing. Anthony Q. Breeze, Mr. Do Too Much. DJ Trucker. 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
1: It's your Right Now traffic, and as we take a look at our traffic conditions around the Scambia and Santa Rosa counties, once again this morning, we're looking pretty good for the most part, taking a look at I-110, no major issues there, also looking good on both the Pensacola Bay and the Escambia Bay bridges. Really, the only accident that we see this morning is you're going to find it at the intersection of Nine Mile Road and Beulah Road in the Beulah area, but again, it looks like that accident is in the cleanup stages, not really causing too many delays, but you still may see some emergency vehicles in that area. I'm Stacy Knowles, right?
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0: 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Traffic.
1: It's your right now traffic, and as we take a look at our traffic conditions around the Escambia and Santa Rosa counties, once again this morning, we're looking pretty good for the most part. Taking a look at I-110, no major issues there. Also looking good on both the Pensacola Bay and the Escambia Bay bridges. Really, the only accident that we see this morning is you're going to find it at the intersection of Nine Mile Road and Beulah Road in the Beulah area. But again, it looks like that accident is in the cleanup stages, not really causing too many delays, but you still may see some emergency vehicles in that area. I'm Stacy Knoll.
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0: 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Anthony Q. Breeze, Mr. Do Too Much. DJ Trucker. 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
1: Traffic.
2: It's your right now traffic, and as we take a look at our traffic conditions around the Escambia and Santa Rosa counties, once again this morning, we're looking pretty good for the most part. Taking a look at I-110, no major issues there. Also looking good on both the Pensacola Bay and the Escambia Bay bridges. Really, the only accident that we see this morning is you're going to find it at the intersection of Nine Mile Road and Beulah Road in the Beulah area. But again, it looks like that accident is in the cleanup stages, not really causing too many delays, but you still may see some emergency vehicles in that area. I'm Stacy Knowles.
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I got drive, I don't need a car. 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

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I am Zoe. Happy Thursday. It is a great day to have a great day, especially with you here with me. Here's California Girls, Future.

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1: 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Yeah. 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Happy Thursday. It is a great day to have a great day. This month, all month long, we are celebrating National Recovery Month. All month long, we celebrate those who are in recovery from their addiction to drugs and alcohol. 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And so, happy National Recovery Month. I dyed my hair purple for this.

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0: For something relatively serious, there have been reports over the weekend that there were laced drugs circulating around college campuses, especially considering what has happened at Ole Miss over the weekend. I know a handful of students have passed away due to overdose with contaminants and drugs that they did not intend to take. Drugs today can contain so many substances that you never intended to take. And some of those don't show up on common drug tests or test strips. So just because you tested something and it tested clean or looks normal or came from someone that you know does not mean that it is safe. There is literally no party, no night out, and no high that is worth your life. Don't do drugs, plain and simple. And with September being National Recovery Month, this reminder hits even harder. Recovery starts with one choice, and sometimes that choice is simply staying alive. Look out for your friends. Look out for the people around you. And if something feels wrong, call 911 immediately. Don't worry about someone getting in trouble when someone's life is at risk. Our thoughts and prayers are with those in Ole Miss and the community and all of their families and everyone that's been affected. Nothing matters more than when lives are on the line. So take care of yourselves. Take care of each other. Please take this seriously. Carry Narcan. Carry test strips and know how to administer Narcan. It can happen in the blink of an eye. You have no idea when these things can happen. So once again, please take this seriously. Happy National Recovery Month. And again, our thoughts and prayers are with the Ole Miss community.
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This is my girl, Ariana Grande. Hate That I Made You Love Me. Me too, girl, because I want you back in the spotlight. Do another tour.

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Did you know that I've got your chance to go on a wonderful vacation? Dreams, resorts, and getaways. I'll give you all the details just after this. Here's Isaiah.

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You know, this morning I decided I was going to wake up early, get to work early, be a little bit productive, and I kind of did that. And I'm kind of impressed with myself because I've been telling myself that for days and I keep sleeping in.

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0: 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I'm going to tell you something that I think is absolutely bananas crazy. Just after this, here's Mac Miller.
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94.1, Pensacola's hottest music. I'm Zoe. Happy Thursday. It is a great day to have a great day, especially with you here with me. Earlier this week, we welcomed new life to the world, which we do every single day. People are born every single day, but there's a specific baby I want to talk about today, and that is baby Lautner. Yes, I am referring to Taylor Lautner's now daughter. I don't know if you know this about Taylor Lautner, but growing up, he dated, when I was growing up, I guess he was growing up too, he dated Taylor Swift, and it was a big joke that one day, if they got married, they'd both become Taylor Lautner. Well, they eventually broke up. They're on great terms. He did, however, somehow find another woman named Taylor to date and marry. And now he is married to Taylor Lautner. Taylor Lautner is married to Taylor Lautner. The Lady Lautner goes by Tay. So Taylor and Tay Lautner had a baby officially. They have just welcomed their first baby to the world. And the name is Lennon Taylor Lautner. So yes, their baby is also a Taylor, but it is also a Lennon. So the baby has a normal name, and I'm excited about that because there are so many people out there who name their kids something so ridiculous, so outrageous, that they never get it spelled right. They never get it heard right. People don't understand their name. Lennon is an original name, but it's a name that exists. There are people out there named Lennon. John Lennon,

0: I know another Lennon, but I don't know her last name. So Lennon, you know, Lennon. It's not a crazy name. Lennon Taylor Lautner. And hopefully she won't go by Taylor. That would just be ridiculous. A family of all Taylor Lautners? That's just insane. I could never date someone with my own name. But then again, my name is Zoe. So I don't know how many guys out there whose names are Zoe, right? We got more music coming your way. Congratulations to the Lautner family. I'm happy for you. And I'm proud of you for naming your baby not just Taylor Lautner. The middle name is a great compromise, I think. More music coming your way. Stay right here. 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
6: A better life with Dr. Sanjay Gupta.
7: If you've got a teenager, you probably suspect their phone is stealing their sleep. And now a new study confirms it. Researchers at UCSF found more than half of American teens are on their phones between 10 at night and 6 in the morning. That's on school nights. A lot of them are scrolling in the dead of the night between midnight and 4 a.m. And that matters because teens need 8 to 10 hours of sleep a night. Their growing brains do some of their most important work, like learning and steadying their emotions while they rest. So what helps? Well, treat it as a family plan, not a teen problem. Keep phones charging outside the bedroom overnight. Some families use a shared lockbox. And here's the big one. The single best predictor of a teen's screen habits is their parents' screen habits. So if you want them off their phones, model it yourself. I'm Dr. Sanjay Gupta, helping you live a better life.
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Hate that I made you love me. Oh, yeah? Well, I hate that you made me love you too, Ari, because now you're out of the spotlight and I miss you there. That's my favorite place that you go.

gotta swing that. Put your chin like a friend. You gotta swing that. Scratch you like a lover. This is the new Hot 94.1, Pensacola's hottest music. I'm Zoe. Happy Thursday. It is such a great day to have a great day. And man, am I glad that we get to spend this time together. There's nothing like that. It's like friendship. It is friendship. We're friends. And I'm glad that we've just

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1: A better life with Dr. Sanjay Gupta.
2: We all know that miserable feeling after eating a bad meal. Cramps, nausea. We tend to brush off food poisoning as a nuisance, but it may be a bigger deal than people realize. A new study by the World Health Organization estimates foodborne illnesses cause about 1.5 million deaths every year around the world. Now, the good news is a few simple habits in your own kitchen will go a long way. Cook your meat, obviously, poultry as well, eggs thoroughly. Wash your fruits and vegetables. Be careful with the riskier stuff. I'm talking about raw flour, unpasteurized dairy, undercooked shellfish. And here's one people often forget. Once food is cooked or cut, don't leave it sitting out. 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If you do get sick, the most important thing is to stay hydrated. If a fever or if your symptoms drag on more than a few days, then it's time to seek help. I'm Dr. Sanjay Gupta, helping you live a better life.
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Okay, I kind of lost my rhythm there. Ugh, dang it.

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0: listening to the new Hot 94.1, Pensacola's hottest music. I'm Zoe. Happy Thursday. It is a great day to have a great day, especially with you here with me. Unfortunately, though, it is about that time of the day where I pack my things and I head on my way. But I had such a blast hanging out with you, and I hope that you had a blast hanging out with me. Don't go anywhere, because we are coming back from this short break with more of your favorite music coming up just around the corner. Be safe. Don't do anything I wouldn't do, and I mean it when I say that. Kindness costs nothing, so be kind to those around you. And positivity is my prerogative, ergo it should be yours as well. Don't be bad when you can be good, and don't be sad when you can be glad. I'm Zoe. I will catch you on the flippity flop, and I look forward to talking to you again next time. Until then, be sure to tell everyone that you know that today you chose to listen to the new Hot 94.1.
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12: A better life with Dr. Sanjay Gupta.
13: If you've got a teenager, you probably suspect their phone is stealing their sleep. And now a new study confirms it. Researchers at UCSF found more than half of American teens are on their phones between 10 at night and 6 in the morning. That's on school nights. A lot of them are scrolling in the dead of the night between midnight and 4 a.m. And that matters because teens need 8 to 10 hours of sleep a night. Their growing brains do some of their most important work, like learning and steadying their emotions while they rest. So what helps? Well, treat it as a family plan, not a teen problem. Keep phones charging outside the bedroom overnight. Some families use a shared lockbox. And here's the big one. The single best predictor of a teen's screen habits is their parents' screen habits. So if you want them off their phones, model it yourself. I'm Dr. Sanjay Gupta, helping you live a better life.
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1: Traffic.
2: It's your right now traffic, and we're still dealing with an accident this afternoon that is still causing some delays on Highway 29. That's Pensacola Boulevard northbound at the intersection of W Street, so be careful there. Looks like that was involving a semi-truck that apparently overturned, so again, be careful in that area as they work to clear that accident. In the meantime, though, we are starting to see traffic building up on I-10 westbound between I-110 and Highway 29. That's all due to construction in that area, so be careful there. We're also starting to see traffic beginning to build up a little bit on Davis Highway north of I-10. I'm Stacy Knowles right now.
3: Oh, God.
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0: traffic.
1: It's your right now traffic, and we're still dealing with an accident this afternoon that is still causing some delays on Highway 29. That's Pensacola Boulevard northbound at the intersection of W Street, so be careful there. Looks like that was involving a semi-truck that apparently overturned, so again, be careful in that area as they work to clear that accident. In the meantime, though, we are starting to see traffic building up on I-10 westbound between I-110 and Highway 29. That's all due to construction in that area, so be careful there. We're also starting to see traffic beginning to build up a little bit on Davis Highway north of I-10. I'm Stacy Knowles, right now traffic.
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Yeah. 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
3: Yeah. Yeah, yeah. 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
1: Traffic.
2: It's your right now traffic. And once again, as we take a look at our traffic conditions around Escambia and Santa Rosa counties this afternoon, we're dealing with a crash in Santa Rosa County. That's on State Road 89 northbound. That's near Shemukla Highway. So again, be careful there. We're also dealing with a crash in Milton. That's on Highway 90 westbound between Bell Lane and East Spencer Field Road between Pace and Milton this afternoon. So again, be careful there as you make your afternoon commute. In the meantime, we're still seeing heavy traffic on I-10 westbound between I-110 and Highway 29. That's all due to construction. And I'm Stacey Knowles, right now traffic.
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0: What are all those hours of screen time doing to your child's developing brain? We don't fully know yet, but a new study out of SUNY Upstate Medical University makes this important point. Childhood, roughly from birth through age 25, is a critical window. The brain gets wired by real-world experiences, language, music, movement, and time spent face-to-face with other people. Learn a language or an instrument young comes far more easily than it ever will for an adult. The worry is that hours of fast, flashy screen time can crowd out exactly those experiences and even make ordinary life start to feel boring by comparison. You don't have to wait for decades of data to act. Fill your kids' days with real things. Play, music, conversation, time outside. Just cutting back a little bit can go a long way. I'm Dr. Sanjay Gupta, helping you live a better life.

0: sit on my lap. Yeah. Spread them beaches, let me see that.
1: Spread
0: shake
1: it.
0: That, you know like what I'm you out of control. You know. That thing to your boy gets sore.
1: Yeah.
0: Bend it on down, put your face on the floor.
1: Me like
0: that.
1: A,
0: to your legs, you know can't stand. High freak with the world.

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1: Traffic.
2: It's your Right Now Traffic, and once again, as we take a look at our traffic conditions around Escambia and Santa Rosa counties this afternoon, we're dealing with a crash in Santa Rosa County, and that's on State Road 89 northbound. That's near Shemukla Highway, so again, be careful there. We're also dealing with a crash in Milton, that's on Highway 90 westbound between Bell Lane and East Spencer Field Road between Pace and Milton this afternoon, so again, be careful there as you make your afternoon commute. In the meantime, we're still seeing heavy traffic on I-10 westbound between I-110 and Highway 29. That's all due to construction. And I'm Stacy Knowles, Right Now Traffic.
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